Would you like to tell it to a friend? I can help if anyone can. You know, I understand. Everyone gets crazy now and then.

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They'll try on this and try on that, and then pick up their same old hat and say, no thank you, just looking.

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I said, "No, thank you. Just looking, just looking."

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Nice and easy. But there's just one thing, you see. We never, ever do nothing nice and easy. We always do it nice and rough. But we're gonna take the beginning of this song and do it easy. But then we're gonna do the finish.

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This old house once knew my wife. This old house was home and comfort as we fought the storms of life. This old house once rang with laughter. This old house heard many shout. Now she trembles in the darkness when the lightning walks about. Well, I ain't gonna need you.

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And I'm always gonna be here for you, no matter what happens. You're all I got in this world. I'd never give you up for nothing. Nobody in this world is ever gonna keep you from me. I love you. Come on, hey, we going to the beach. Grab a couple of toys and let Dada strap you in the car seat. Where's Mama? She's taking a little nap in the trunk. Oh, that smell. Dada must have run over a skunk. Now, I know what you're thinking. It's kind of late to go swimming. But you know your mama. She's one of those type of women that do crazy things. And if she don't get her way, she'll throw a fit. Don't play with Dada's toy knife, honey. Let go of it. So upset. Why are you acting bashful? Don't you want to help Dada build a sandcastle? And Mama said she wants to show you how far she can float. Don't worry about that little boo-boo on her throat. It's just a little scratch. It don't hurt. Her was eating dinner while you were sleeping. Spilled ketchup on her shirt. Mama's messy, isn't she? We'll let her wash off in the water.

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There's a place called prison and a place called jail. And Dad is probably on his way to all of them except one. 'Cause Mama's got a new husband and a stepson. And you don't want a brother, do you? Maybe when you're old enough to understand a little better, I'll explain it to you. But for now, we'll just say Mama was real, real bad. She was being mean to Dad and made him real, real mad. But I still feel sad that I put her on timeout. Sit back in your chair, honey. Quit trying to climb out. I told you it's okay. Dad'll wake her up as soon as we get to the water. 97, Bonnie and Clyde.

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I'm doing all right for country trash. 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But we'll all be equal under the grass. We'll all be equal under the grass. And God's got a heaven for country trash. God's got a heaven for country trash. I'll be doing all right for country trash.

So one of the things I do when I'm starting a movie is, and not like a starting movie, when I'm thinking about writing a film, when I have like an idea for a film, is what I'll do is I'll go through my record collection and just start playing songs, trying to, like, basically, I guess in some ways, find the personality of the movie, find the spirit of the movie. And then, boom, eventually, like, I'll hit, like, one, two, three songs that, like, you know, one song in particular, oh, this would be a great opening credit song, you know, because to me, the opening credits are very, very important, because that's sort of like your, that's like the only, like, mood time that most movies give themselves, you know, and, like, you know, a cool credit sequence, and the, like, with that, and the music that plays in front of it, you know, or nope, play any music in front of it, you know, whatever you decide to do, that sets up, like, a tone for the movie that, that is important for you. And so that's, you know, so I'm always trying to find, like, what the right opening credit or closing credit sequence should be, you know, early on when I'm just even thinking about the story. Because once I find it, that really kind of triggers me in to what the personality of this piece should be, what the rhythm of this piece should be. Like I'm saying, you don't have to use music. It could just be silence, all right? All right, but then that's important. That is, like, kind of, in some ways, like, the rhythm and more or less the personality you're trying to project in this film. Having Mr. Liu as your opening credits, it's just so intense, you know. It just says, you're watching an epic, you're watching this big old movie, just sit back, because, you know, I mean, because it's so loud and blaring at you, you know. It's just like, actually, it throws down a gauntlet that the movie now has to live up to, because it's just saying, we're big.